ashamed of what you have done. Does he haunt you? Does he hurt? Is it too much, too bad just to let it all out? Are you there?

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Otherwise it makes me think I'm unsafe. Yeah, I know, it's strange. 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

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We were something together. 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

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You know, I've been missing you so. 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

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Oh, oh, oh, oh, you're a rock and roll suicide.